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2: 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Uplifting.
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4: 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Bruno Mars.
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4: Six, Sam Fender and Olivia Dean. Five, Sabrina Carpenter. Four, Ella Langley.
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7: 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Wanna fall in love with your skin. Swim.
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8: Cause I'm too messy, and then I'm just too damn clean. You told me get a job, and you asked where the hell I've been.
4: One, Taylor Swift.
2: 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Jovem Pan.
4: 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Oh.

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3: 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We're BTS. And you're listening to
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0: 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Starts now. A melhor.
1: Sequência do rádio. 7, 6, 5, 4, 3, 2, 7 best. 1. Uplifting. As sete. Melhores.
0: Ok.
1: Jovem Pan. Number 7. Madonna. Everybody get up and dance. Number 6. Sabrina Carpenter. Sam Fender and Olivia Dean. Number 4. Taylor Swift. Number 3. Teddy Swims.
2: Something's got a hold on me lately, though I don't know myself anymore.
1: 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BTS.
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1: 1. Ella Langley.
4: She's from Texas, I can tell by the way.
1: As sete melhores. 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
0: 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Number 2.
2: Swim.
3: 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We're BTS, and you're listening to
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